0: weather girls. Uh-huh. And have we got news for you?
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Now I'm here. 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